money.

We've just heard that Holly Humberstone will be coming to perform in Paris this year. It's going to be on September 15th, right here in Paris. Get your tickets. Here's Holly.

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2: Shake it, girl.
0: Just a little bit of.
2: Shake what your mama gave you. Misbehave you. I just wanna strip you, dip

It's PJ Butta from the official world chart and our number one song last week. Yes, it was Die Die by Shakira and Burna Boy again, making it 6 weeks on top of the chart.

This is WRP's concert update. Founding member of the Fugees, Lauryn Hill, will be in concert in Paris at the Accord Arena on September the 2nd. Get your tickets, Lauryn Hill at the Accord Arena, September 2nd. This is WRP Music Mix. Here's Lauryn.

It's PJ Butta from the official world chart and our number one song last week. Yes, it was Die Die by Shakira and Burna Boy again, making it 6 weeks on top of the chart.

This is WRP's concert update. We're very happy to see Somber in concert in Paris at the Rock en Seine Festival just west of the city in Saint-Cloud. And that's on Wednesday, August 26th. Here's Somber with one of his many hits that came out this year.

Hey, it's PJ Butta from the Official World Chart, and our number one song last week, yes, it was Die Die by Shakira and Burna Boy again, making it 6 weeks on top of the chart.

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0: Don't you wanna dance?

WRP's concert update. Joe will be performing in Saint-Cloud, just west of Paris, at the Rock en Seine Festival. So that's on August 27. To get to the festival, you can go by Metro Line 10 and walk a little bit to the entrance in Saint-Cloud.

Hey, it's PJ Butta from the Official World Chart, and our number one song last week, yes, it was Die Die by Shakira and Burna Boy again, making it 6 weeks on top of the chart.

0: Welcome to your WRP cultural tip for today. Here's one exhibition you can't miss. Beyond the Streets just landed in Paris. After Los Angeles, New York, London, Shanghai, it's finally here at the Grande Halle de la Villette. This is the world's biggest exhibition dedicated entirely to graffiti, street art, and urban culture. We're talking 3,600 square meters, over 100 major artists, 50 years of graffiti history mapped out, from New York subway tags in the 1970s to everything happening right now. Historic pieces, archival photographs, installations you've never seen before, most created exclusively for this show. This exhibition tells the real story, how graffiti started as a legal rebellion and became global culture, how street artists influenced fashion, music, contemporary art. It's not just walls covered in paint, it's the complete picture of a movement that changed everything. 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Open Tuesdays to Sundays, 11 a.m. to 7 p.m. and until 8 p.m. on Saturdays. 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Beyond the Streets through August 30th. If you care about urban art, culture, or how movements actually happen, this is an essential exhibition to visit. Stay tuned to WRP for more tips and have a great day.
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This is WRP's concert update with a great news. Noah Kahan will perform in Paris on December the 7th this year. His The Great Divide tour. Noah Kahan has lots of hits on our playlist, including this one. I can't

Hey, it's PJ Butta from the Official World Chart, and our number one song last week, yes, it was Die Die by Shakira and Burna Boy again, making it 6 weeks on top of the chart.

WRP concert updates with a date not to be missed. If you like, Niall Horan is coming to present his dinner party tour on November the 6th here in the city. Get your tickets. Here's Niall on your Music Mix.

DJ Butta from the official world chart and our number one song last week. Yes, it was Die Die by Shakira and Burna Boy again, making it 6 weeks on top of the chart.

in the morning. She brings me in a piece. I take her out to fancy restaurants. She takes the sadness out of me. I make her cards on her birthday. She makes me a better man. I take her water when she's thirsty.

our first of many re-entries today. And we were just speaking about her, actually. Taylor Swift, she's back on the countdown with Opalite. Plus, we are still waiting to see them wedding photos. And rumours are saying that the whole thing was actually filmed for a Disney Plus documentary that we could be seeing later on this

and dropping today after entering for the first time last week with this tune and her mad year. Well, it continues after the massive success of her debut album Visitor that came out last month, and she's about to get underway with her biggest tour yet here in the UK, playing to some massive crowds. And you know what? The arena's just round the corner. I can feel it for her. Let's get this on. Down 9 today. Great Expectations. Sienna Spyro is at number 29 on the UK chart. In my-

Sienna Spyro, number 29 with Great Expectations. And a non-mover today for Mr. Miles Smith. What a ride for this song. And after cancelling his tour day in Canada last week, his My Mess, My Heart, My Life tour is continuing as planned. He's all over North America at the moment. If you're off to see him, enjoy. His energy is off the charts. This song isn't off the chart, though. Stay here on the UK chart at number 28.

0: number 26, and the re-entries keep on coming today. It's Olivia Dean now, who's had a big spike in radio airplay this week. Man I Need has been heard by over 15 million people over the last 7 days, and the love for this song just keeps on coming. Let's get it on the UK chart. Man I Need, back in today, at number 25 for Olivia Dean.
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three entries from the same artist. Yeah, I've got another from Olivia Dean, who's back on the countdown today. And it could be to do with the fact that she's become an official UK chart record breaker with Sam Fender. She celebrated the milestone at Lollapalooza Festival. And during her performance, she surprised the crowd by bringing out Sam Fender himself to perform that massive hit, Rain Me In, live in the United States for the very first time. It looked incredible. And let's get this on a re-entry so easy to Fall In Love at 24 on the official UK Airplay.

revealed on September 1st, literally in a few weeks, that she plans to take a break from public life. She said that the decision was made thoughtfully in advance and comes after years of intense public scrutiny. So you know what? We're sending her loads of love and we'll definitely miss her. Hate That I Made You Love Me is at number 23 here on the UK chart today.

Street of Dreams. And you know what? You've guessed it. Another song back on the countdown today. Harry is back with American Girls. And he slipped on stage during a concert in Mexico City, which went viral last week. Did you see this during the performance at his Together Together tour? Basically, it's him losing his footing whilst performing and briefly fell onto his back. But he immediately got up smiling, continued singing. And you know what? Everyone loved him for it. Like I said, it went viral this week because it's Harry Styles and the guy just does everything with a smile on his face. Let's get it on. American Girls, a re-entry today. Number 21 on the official UK Airplay chart.

0: who's just broke a world record here in London. I'll tell you more about that next. 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
0: 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It's Scott Clark, and I am kicking off the official UK Airplay.

Wembley shows back on the 31st of July, making history as the first solo country performer ever to headline the iconic venue, which is absolutely incredible. His latest, Rethink Some Things, is down 3 today. It's here at number 20.

2018, Taylor Swift, The Fate of Ophelia, is here on the UK chart. And our first song that is rising up the chart today, and it comes from these guys, and a major US headline show is on the rise for Hugo. The promoters this week continued highlighting the upcoming 7th of November performance at the Greek Theatre in Berkeley, California, which is gonna be amazing, followed by his busy festival season as well, and his Ibiza residency. It is non-stop. Let's get this on with Male Angel and Ultranate, Moving to the Sun. It's here on the

0: Big tune that, Hugo, moving to the start is at number 18 on the UK's official airplay chart. And finally, we have our first new entry on the show, and it's coming from Jungle. And they've just released their brand new album. It's called Sunshine. It literally came out a few days ago. And they're also heading into a major world tour cycle. Yes, you heard me right, world tour. Their upcoming tour is going to cover North America, Europe, right here in the UK and in Australia as well. So if you're listening anywhere around the world right now, there's a chance that you could be seeing Jungle live this year. They've also got a major arena date show here in London at the O2 and in Manchester as well at the Co-op Live later on this year. They are fantastic live, and this is new from them at number 17 this week on the official UK Airplay chart. Jungle with Someday, Somewhere.
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husband on the UK chart. And stay with me, it's Scott Clark coming up. We're slap bang in the middle of the countdown, the 15 biggest songs on UK airplay over the last 7 days. And we've got a massive new entry from the K-pop superstars Cat's Eye. And later, that battle for number one continues with Taylor Swift eyeing up 9 weeks at the top with her tune from Toy Story

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3: Yeah, it's Scott Clark. Thanks for joining me. If you have just turned on the UK chart, where have you been? We're halfway through it and picking up right now into the top 15 on the official UK airplay. And now Tame Impala gets us straight back to it and back on the chart after weeks away. And it's, actually been back for a few weeks now. It's down two spots today and still going viral on TikTok with this song, Dracula, number 15 this week, down two on the official.

0: It's called These Alarms. It's up two spots today. It's your number 14 on the UK chart. And coming up in the second hour of the show, I've got loads of songs rising up into the top end of the chart. Could we have a new number one today? I've still got that massive new entry from Cat's Eye to chart to. And my trending track today, new stuff from Ariana Grande. You're going to get to hear that in the next hour right here on the UK chart. Don't go moving. The UK chart.
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knew it, I knew you. And today she is looking for a ninth week at the top with that tune. Can she do it? 9 weeks can.

Play chart, and Olivia Rodrigo, she's still hanging about in the top 10 this week with this tune, and she surprised fans with a Lollapalooza appearance. She joined the Smashing Pumpkins on stage at Lollapalooza to perform 33, continuing her run of collaborations with influential alternative rock artists. Absolutely amazing. She's so cool, isn't she? Stupid Song, it's down 4 today on the UK chart. Here at number 9.

0: 7 and the official UK Airplay Top 5. It is standing by Taylor Swift. She's looking for 9 consecutive weeks at number 1 today with her song from Toy Story 5. Can she do it? Or can Alex Warren or even Shakira go to the top this week? We'll find out soon. First though, Stella Lefty chatting next with Boston.
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2: 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This is...

Just search for the UK chart. And now the song that's had a bit of a wild ride here on the official UK Airplay chart, but finally it is staying put for a little while at number 6, a non-mover this week for Stella Lefty and this massive proper viral hit. Boston is on the UK chart. It's your number 6. On a

Scott Clark, and this is when things start to get tense. And here we go. After months, it's sitting at number two. Alex Warren is out of the number one race today here on the UK chart. He's a very busy man, though. His Finding Family on the Road tour continues all around the world, and he's announced that the singer-songwriter Alicia Grace is going to be joining him for a special guest appearance in Australia and New Zealand for the leg of his 2026 arena tour, which begins in a few weeks' time, actually. He's literally everywhere. Fever Dream, Alex Warren, it's here at number four on the UK chart, down two.

0: 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On air, online, and on your smart speaker. 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The
1: UK chart. Yeah, welcome back to it. Scott Clark here on the UK's official Airplay chart with the three biggest songs on UK radio. And let's do it. At number three, Somba. He stays put this week. And this song really has had a pretty mad ride here on the countdown. It actually fell out of the chart a few weeks back. And now it's a strong contender

Apple AirPlay chart. It's Scott Clark on the UK chart. And let's do this. Yeah, every single week, this is really exciting. We get to play you a song that is trending on UK radio over the last 7 days and a song that you could be hearing on the chart soon. And today, it's brand new music from the incredible pop megastar Ariana Grande. It's from the new album of the same name. This song has become a real fan favourite and it's doing so well on the trending charts. Over 10.3 million people have heard it over the last 7 days and it's waiting in the wings to chart right here. Trending on the UK chart, Ariana Grande and Petal. It's here on the UK chart today.

is the business end of the chart. Two songs left to play and we are done today. Who has got the biggest song on UK radio this week? Well, again, it's between Shakira and Taylor. It seems, my friends, we have a new battle on our hands. Shakira came close a few weeks ago. She fell out of the top three and now she's back as a contender. And I can't quite believe I'm saying this, but after 8 consecutive weeks, Taylor Swift has been dethroned on the UK chart. Yeah, I knew it. I knew you. Stops its mad run at number one from the incredible Toy Story 5 soundtrack. I think she'll be happy with 2 months at number one, won't she? Well, it's dropping a spot today.

0: here at three. And you just heard it in full, a shock today. After 8 weeks at number one, Taylor Swift drops to number two with I Knew It, I Knew You.
1: Two.
0: And here we are then. Well, we finally have a brand new number one on the official UK Airplay chart. And it took a while for it to happen, especially for this song that has been a real slow burner. It's Shakira and Burner Boy, and they have done it with their official FIFA World Cup 2026 anthem. This song was doing okay, but since its massive global reach at the final and now it's going viral all around the world, it's helped its rise right to the top of our chart on UK radio, and a massive record audience and support by 141 UK radio stations and heard by over 49 million people this week. Die Die is the brand new official UK Airplay number one.
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2: Hey, it's PJ Butter from the official world chart and our number one song last week. Yes, it was Die Die by Shakira and Burna Boy again, making it 6 weeks on top of the chart.

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4: Hey, it's PJ Butta, and welcome to the official world chart. Yeah, it's time to count down the top 20 songs of the world this week. And on the chart today, we have new entries from YouGov, also Cat's Eye. Got a world premiere from Sam Smith. Also, the new collab with Bruno Mars and Karol G. It's really good, too, so I have that for you. And our special guests are also really good. Actor Matt Damon from the movie The Odyssey and rock legend Mick Jagger of the Rolling Stones. See, I told you it was going to be good. Before we begin, though, let's quickly recap last week's top three songs, starting with number three last week. It was Dracula by Tame Impala and Jenny.

Die Die from Shakira featuring Burna Boy. Last week's number one song, it has been now for 5 weeks on the official world chart. And let's kick things off with Alex Warren, who announced that singer-songwriter Alyssa Grace will join him on tour in Australia and New Zealand. And here he is now with Fever Dream at number 20.

knew it, I knew you from Taylor Swift drops 5 spots to number 19 this week. And next is English band Oasis, who is rumored to be getting a 6-night residency in their hometown of Manchester. Now, they entered the chart a few weeks ago, then dropped out, and are back again this week with their classic. Here's Wonderwall at number 18 on the official world chart.

I Just Might from Bruno Mars moves down from number 15 to number 17 this week. It's PJ Budd, and up next I have a song I played a few weeks back that was trending in Europe. It's now reached top 2 on the U.S. dance airplay and top 10 in multiple countries across Europe and Asia. Here's Yugel, Email Angel, and Ultra Nate with Moving to the Sun.

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1: Let's check out the top three songs in Europe this week, according to Radio Monitor. At number three is Teddy Swims with Mr. Know-It-All. And number two is Alex Warren's Fever Dream. And the number one song

somber that's trending in Europe this week called My Body Isn't Ready. I'm PJ Budd, and coming up, we'll talk about Olivia Dean's surprise at Lollapalooza and BTS's latest brand collab. Plus, actor Matt Damon will chat with us about his latest

0: for the dive.
1: Dropping four spots out of the top 10 to number 14. That's Swim by BTS, who announced a new partnership with tech giant Google. Yeah, apparently Google's Gemini model will be the band's official AI companion during the tour. And by companion, I don't mean like an AI girlfriend, okay? Also dropping out of the top 10 at number 13 this week is Alex Warren's Ordinary. They say the

0: Ordinary by Alex Warren falls down from number 9 to number 13 this week on the official world chart.
1: World chart special.
0: Everybody's been talking about Christopher Nolan's new film, The Odyssey, and we spoke with Matt Damon, and he told us more about the approach director Christopher Nolan took with the production.
2: It's an epic story, obviously, and it's been around for 3,000 years, but the way Chris wanted to do it, you know, do everything practically, do it all in camera, and what that would require of everybody who worked on it, it was clear to all of us, and it just meant everybody had to kind of push past anything they'd done before. And so I left that experience, and I said to everybody at the time, I've never been more proud to be a part of a team. It just really was a special experience making it, and I'm glad that it's translated into the experience for the audience.
0: That's our special guest, Matt Damon, talking about the movie The Odyssey. And next is Sam Smith. Yes, he is back. He's preparing for the release of a sixth album called Hazel Eyes, and this is the lead single, and it makes its world premiere here on the official world chart. This is When He's Gone.
1: World premiere. Hey.

0: gone.
1: That's a world premiere from Sam Smith called When He's Gone. I'm PJ Button. I'll be gone, but not too long, okay? Don't go anywhere, because coming up, I have the latest news on K-pop Demon Hunters. Also, Olivia Rodrigo's surprise performance

latest news on K-pop Demon Hunters. Now, they just released a new line of 3D buildable puzzles featuring characters you assemble, including a 138-piece Rumi Ramen Cup figure. Ramen not included. World Chart. Here's Huntrix as they leave the official World Chart Top 10 and come in.

Golden from Huntrix drops from number 8 to number 12 this week. And earlier I talked about Olivia Dean surprising fans at Lollapalooza. Well, there was another big surprise by another Olivia. Yes, Olivia Rodrigo, who joined the Smashing Pumpkins on stage. Man, I wish I was at that show. Here she is now with Stupid Song, moving up to number 11.

Stupid Song by Olivia Rodrigo moves up one spot to number 11 this week on the official world chart. And here are the top three songs in Paraguay, according to Radio Monitor. At number three is Swim

Montano and Nicki Jam that's trending in South America this week. I'm PJ Budd, and I'll have what's trending in the U.S. and Africa. Also, a world premiere, a new collab from Bruno Mars and Karol G. And I'll have the answer to why Taylor Swift is delaying the release of her wedding pics. Plus, we'll chat with rock legend Mick Jagger of the Rolling Stones.

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6: Hey, it's PJ Butta with the top 10 songs on the official world chart this week. And coming up, I'll play what's trending in the U.S. and Africa. I also have a world premiere. It's that new collab from Bruno Mars and Karol G. It's really good, too. And I'll have the answer to why we haven't seen Taylor Swift's wedding pics. What is the answer? I have that coming up. And we'll chat with rock legend Mick Jagger of the Rolling Stones. But before we get into the top 10, let's recap last week's top 3. Starting with number 3 last week. It was Dracula by Tame Impala and Jenny. And number 2 last week was Hate That I Made You Love Me by Ariana Grande. And last week's number 1 song was Die Die by Shakira featuring Burna Boy. So why haven't we seen Taylor Swift's wedding pics? Did it really happen if it isn't on the gram? Well, I hear it's not on because the whole wedding was filmed for a Disney Plus documentary, so they don't want any spoilers to get out. Well, hopefully she doesn't get divorced before that documentary comes out. Here's the fate of Ophelia at number 10.

Self-aware by Temper City leaps up 7 spots all the way up to number 9 this week. And Ella Langley is leading a record-breaking country boom on multiple charts across the U.S. this week and spent her 16th week at number 1 on the Billboard Top 100 with this song at number 8 on the official world chart. It's Choosin' Texas. Just

pick up 5 spots, number 8 this week. And next is a new entry from Cat's Eye. Yes, they are back, and this is the second single from their 2026 EP, Wild, that was released in late July and used in the promo for Spider-Man Brand New Day, which is also a good movie. You should see that. Entering the official world chart direct at number 7, here's Animal. New

brand new at number 7. That's Cat's Eye with Animal. And next is Olivia Rodrigo, who just launched her first ever Bandcamp page. And it currently offers an alternate version of the song Purple, a happy version, which is available now for only $1.50 USD. Proceeds from that will be donated to the Disney Chain Fields Fund that's connected to her all-women event taking place in Irvine, California in a couple weeks. Here's Drop Dead slipping to number 6 on the official world chart. All right, no.

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1: That's Olivia Rodrigo's second song on the chart this week. That is Drop Dead, dropping down one to number 6.
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1: And here are the top 3 songs in the U.S. this week. At number 3 is I Knew It, I Knew You from Taylor Swift.
3: I remember I loved you. Came back when it mattered, I saw you. Standing there.
1: At number 2 is Bruno Mars with I Just Might.
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1: And the number 1 song in the U.S. this week is Dracula from Tame Impala featuring Jenny. And trending on the radio in the U.S. this week is a song released back in January from French Montana and Max B. This is Ever Since You Left Me.

That's Ever Since You Left Me from French Montana and Max B. That's trending in the U.S. this week. I'm PJ Budden. I'll play what's trending in Africa and the top songs in Nigeria. And, of course, RT

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2: Whoa!

Beauty and a Beat from Justin Bieber and Nicki Minaj is still at number 4 this week. And Ariana Grande's new album is already number 1 on the UK albums chart, making it her 6th consecutive number 1 album there. And off that album, here's Hate That I Made You Love Me at number 3.

Ariana Grande's Hate That I Made You Love Me moves down one spot to number 3 this week on the official world chart. Let's check out the top 3 songs in Nigeria, according to Radio Monitor. At number 3 is Victoni with Stay. And number 2 is Davido, featuring number 11 with Gimme That Ting. And the number 1 song in Nigeria this week is from Tiwa

That's a song trending in Africa this week from Ben Soul and Scar Cardinal Lee. That one's called NYR. I'm PJ Budd, and I'll BRB. All right, I'll be back with the number one song in the world this week, so you don't want to go. Plus, our world premiere, Carol G and Bruno Mars.

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3: So did you hear that Blackpink is going to reunite? Yes, for their 10th anniversary. All four members, including Jennie, will take part in a meet and greet session. And as soon as I have more details, I'll let you know.

0: Dracula from Tame Impala featuring Jenny moves up a spot to number two this week. World Chart Special. Legendary band The Rolling Stones are back with new music, and one of their recent single releases has been getting some momentum in Europe. And before I played for you, here's what Mick Jagger told us when we asked him about how his music's changed throughout the years.
1: It seems to be that when we talked about music, about how much it's changed, it doesn't seem to be changed if you look at the of attitudes. You know, it doesn't seem to have changed that much. How you can be successful by taking on a certain persona that's already tried and tested. And obviously, I don't think really that you don't want to be the same as when you were 19. I think it's pretty stupid if you think you're going to be exactly the same person. But you've still got parts of you that are the same, but you've acquired other characteristics. You know, hopefully you've got more diversity.
0: And this is the Rolling Stones' new single. This is Jealous.

0: That's Jealous Lover by the Rolling Stones, and up next is that collab by Karol G and Bruno Mars, making its world premiere. This is Still.
1: World premiere

That's a world premiere from Karol G and Bruno Mars. That one's called Still. Now, before I play this week's official world chart number one song, let's recap the top 10. Starting with number 10, it was The Fate of Ophelia by Taylor Swift. At number 9 was Temper City's Self-Aware. At number 8 was Ella Langley's

was Beauty and a Beat from Justin Bieber and Nicki Minaj. At number three was Ariana Grande with Hate That I Made You Love Me. At number two was Tame Impala and Jenny with Dracula. And at number one for a sixth consecutive week on the official world chart, it's Die Die by Shakira and Burna Boy. Official.

0: The latest news next.
1: People who are looking at travelling this weekend, bear in mind that 100 EasyJet flights have been cancelled for this weekend. Several cabin crew members will be on strike as they are protesting against the deterioration in their working conditions. Firefighters in the Landes region have been battling with blazes near Garin, a small village south of Luglon. Although this fire has been slowing down, flames have swept across at least 120,000 hectares throughout France, according to estimates by authorities. While most of the country is expected to experience another hot day with 28 departments remaining on orange heat alert this Sunday, a drop in temperatures is forecast for the end of the weekend. People who have a child aged between 6 and 18 may be eligible for the back-to-school allowance, also called the ARS. This support is subject to means testing and helps low-income families cover some of the costs associated with the start of the school year, like school supplies, clothing, or school equipment. For the start of the 2026 school year, the ARS applies to children born between the 16th of September 2008 and the 31st of December 2020, whether they are school pupils, students, or apprentices. The allowance will be paid on the 18th of August in mainland France. And for sport, Léon Marchand strikes gold in the 200-meter butterfly title in Saint-Denis in 1 minute 51 and 72. France added another two medals to their tally last night with Marie-Ambre Molu and Pauline Mailleux winning respectively gold and bronze in the 100-meter butterfly. This is WRP News. I'm Camille Abadie.
2: 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Here's another great

British singer Jessie Ware will come and perform in Paris on November 10th, her Super Bloom tour. Get your tickets for Jessie Ware. 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
1: Hey, it's PJ Butta from the Official World Chart and our number one song last week. Yes, it was Die Die by Shakira and Burna Boy again, making it 6 weeks on top of the chart.

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1: Welcome to your WRP cultural tip for today. Here's one exhibition you can't miss. Beyond the Streets just landed in Paris. After Los Angeles, New York, London, Shanghai, it's finally here at the Grande Halle de la Villette. This is the world's biggest exhibition dedicated entirely to graffiti, street art, and urban culture. We're talking 3,600 square meters, over 100 major artists, 50 years of graffiti history mapped out, from New York subway tags in the 1970s to everything happening right now. Historic pieces, archival photographs, installations you've never seen before, most created exclusively for this show. This exhibition tells the real story, how graffiti started as a legal rebellion and became global culture, how street artists influenced fashion, music, contemporary art. It's not just walls covered in paint, it's the complete picture of a movement that changed everything. 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Beyond the Streets through August 30th. If you care about urban art, culture, or how movements actually happen, this is an essential exhibition to visit. 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

Rising singer Tove Lo is performing her Astro's Love Tour on November 10th here in Paris. Here's one of her later songs. Get your tickets for

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1: I'm so proud of who I am, and I'm so overwhelmed every day.
0: That's coming up on the next official World Chart.

and she is looking for a whopping 9 whole weeks consecutive at number one today. Can she do it? We'll find out here in the next few hours. And let's kick off the show with our first of many re-entries today. And we were just speaking about her, actually, Taylor Swift. She's back on the countdown with Opalite. Plus, we are still waiting to see them wedding photos. And rumours are saying that the whole thing was actually filmed for a Disney Plus documentary that we could be seeing later on this

and dropping today after entering for the first time last week with this tune and her Mad Year. Well, it continues after the massive success of her debut album Visitor that came out last month, and she's about to get underway with her biggest tour yet here in the UK, playing to some massive crowds. And you know what? The arena's just round the corner. I can feel it for her. Let's get this on. Down 9 today. Great Expectations. Sienna Spyro is at number 29 on the UK chart.

Sienna Spyro, number 29 with Great Expectations. And a non-mover today for Mr. Miles Smith. What a ride for this song. And after cancelling his tour day in Canada last week, his My Mess, My Heart, My Life tour is continuing as planned. He's all over North America at the moment. If you're off to see him, enjoy. His energy is off the charts. This

scored 200, and Morgan Wallen's album climbed back into the top of the chart for a 14th non-consecutive week, extending its already dominant run. That is incredible stuff for a country music star. 14 weeks in total. And let's get him on with Post Malone. Here's I Had Some Help on the UK chart at number 27.

back-to-back re-entries from the same artist. Yeah, I've got another from Olivia Dean, who's back on the countdown today, and it could be to do with the fact that she's become an official UK chart record breaker with Sam Fender. She celebrated the milestone at Lollapalooza Festival, and during her performance, she surprised the crowd by bringing out Sam Fender himself to perform that massive hit, Rain Me In, live in the United States for the very first time. It looked incredible. And let's get this on a re-entry, So Easy to Fall in Love, at 24 on the official UK

concludes on September 1st, literally in a few weeks, that she plans to take a break from public life. She said that the decision was made thoughtfully in advance and comes after years of intense public scrutiny. So you know what? We're sending her loads of love and we'll definitely miss her. Hate That I Made You Love Me is at number 23 here on the UK chart today.

with Street of Dreams. And you know what? You've guessed it. Another song back on the countdown today. Harry is back with American Girls, and he slipped on stage during a concert in Mexico City, which went viral last week. Did you see this during the performance at his Together Together tour? Basically, it's him losing his footing whilst performing and briefly fell onto his back, but he immediately got up smiling, continued singing, and you know what? Everyone loved him for it. Like I said, it went viral this week because it's Harry Styles, and the guy just does everything with a smile on his face. Let's get it on. American Girls, a re-entry today. Number 21 on the official UK Airplay chart.

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1: 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It's Scott Clark, and I am kicking off the official UK

Wembley show is back on the 31st of July, making history as the first solo country performer ever to headline the iconic venue, which is absolutely incredible. His latest, Rethink Some Things, is down 3 today. It's here at number 20. Oh.

Number 19, Taylor Swift, The Fate of Ophelia, is here on the UK chart. And our first song that is rising up the chart today, and it comes from these guys, and a major US headline show is on the rise for Hugo. The promoters this week continued highlighting the upcoming 7th of November performance at the Greek Theatre in Berkeley, California, which is gonna be amazing, followed by his busy festival season as well, and his Ibiza residency. It is non-stop. Let's get this on with Male Angel and Ultranate, Moving to the Sun. It's here on the UK.

0: now, there's a chance that you could be seeing Jungle live this year. They've also got a major arena date show here in London at the O2 and in Manchester as well at the Co-op Live later on this year. They are fantastic live, and this is new from them at number 17 this week on the official UK Airplay chart. It's Jungle with Someday, Somewhere.
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0: Husband on the UK chart. And stay with me, it's Scott Clark coming up. We're slap bang in the middle of the countdown, the 15 biggest songs on UK airplay over the last 7 days. And we've got a massive new entry from the K-pop superstars Cat's Eye. And later, that battle for number one continues with Taylor Swift eyeing up 9 weeks at the top with her tune from Toy Story 5. Can she do it? Stay with me to find out.
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0: Yeah, it's Scott Clark. Thanks for joining me. If you have just turned on the UK chart, where have you been? We're halfway through it and picking up right now into the top 15 on the official UK airplay. And now Tame Impala gets us straight back to it and back on the chart after weeks away. And it's, well, actually been back for a few weeks now. It's down 2 spots today and still going viral on TikTok with this song, Dracula, number 15 this week, down 2 on the official UK airplay.

called These Alarms. It's up two spots today. It's your number 14 on the UK chart. And coming up in the second hour of the show, I've got loads of songs rising up into the top end of the chart. Could we have a new number one today? I've still got that massive new entry from Cat's Eye to chart to. And my trending track today, new stuff from

Taylor Swift, I Knew It, I Knew You. And today she is looking for a ninth week at the top with that tune. Can she do it? 9 weeks.

This is actually an amazing stat for them because Animal, their latest, is becoming one of Cat's Eye's biggest hits yet. The single debuted at number 24 on the Billboard Hot 100, making it the group's highest ever debut on that chart, as it is right here on the official UK Airplay chart, doing even better than that. New today, our highest new entry, 13.

Chart and Olivia Rodrigo. She's still hanging about in the top 10 this week with this tune, and she surprised fans with a Lollapalooza appearance. She joined the Smashing Pumpkins on stage at Lollapalooza to perform 33, continuing her run of collaborations with influential alternative rock artists. Absolutely amazing. She's so cool, isn't she? Stupid Song, it's down 4 today on the UK chart. Here at number 9.

7 and the official UK Airplay Top 5. It is standing by Taylor Swift. She's looking for 9 consecutive weeks at number 1 today with her song from Toy Story 5. Can she do it? Or can Alex Warren or even Shakira go to the top this week? We'll find out soon. First though, Stella Lefty charting next with Boston. The UK.

Just search for the UK chart. And now the song that's had a bit of a wild ride here on the official UK Airplay chart, but finally it is staying put for a little while at number 6, a non-mover this week for Stella Lefty and this massive proper viral hit. Boston is on the UK chart. It's your number 6. On a

Scott Clark, and this is when things start to get tense. And here we go. After months at sitting at number two, Alex Warren is out of the number one race today here on the UK chart. He's a very busy man, though. His Finding Family on the Road tour continues all around the world, and he's announced that the singer-songwriter Alicia Grace is going to be joining him for a special guest appearance in Australia and New Zealand for the leg of his 2026 arena tour, which begins in a few weeks' time, actually. He's literally everywhere. Fever Dream, Alex Warren, it's here at number four on the UK chart, down two.

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1: Yeah, welcome back to it. Scott Clark here on the UK's official Airplay chart with the three biggest songs on UK radio. And let's do it. At number three, Somba. He stays put this week. And this song really has had a pretty mad ride here on the countdown. It actually fell out of the chart a few weeks back. And now it's a strong contender

play chart. It's Scott Clark on the UK chart. And let's do this. Yeah, every single week, this is really exciting. We get to play you a song that is trending on UK radio over the last 7 days and a song that you could be hearing on the chart soon. And today, it's brand new music from the incredible pop megastar Ariana Grande. It's from the new album of the same name. This song has become a real fan favourite and it's doing so well on the trending charts. Over 10.3 million people have heard it over the last 7 days and it's waiting in the wings to chart right here. Trending on the UK chart, Ariana Grande and Petal. It's here on the UK chart today.

on the UK chart. Will it chart next week? You have to be here to find out. Right, let's do it then. This is the business end of the chart. Two songs left to play and we are done today. Who has got the biggest song on UK radio this week? Well, again, it's between Shakira and Taylor. It seems, my friends, we have a new battle on our hands. Shakira came close a few weeks ago. She fell out of the top three and now she's back as a contender. And I can't quite believe I'm saying this, but after eight consecutive weeks, Taylor Swift has been dethroned on the UK chart. Yeah, I knew it. I knew you. Stops its mad run at number one from the incredible Toy Story 5 soundtrack. I think she'll be happy with 2 months at number one, won't she? Well, it's dropping a spot today.

to number 2 on the UK's official Airplay chart, which means we have a new number 1 for the first time in 2 months. And before I play that for you in full, let's check out this week's top 10. At number 10 on the rise, The Script, The Crowd Was Singing Wonderwall. Olivia Rodrigo, Stupid Song, is at number 9.

0: here at three.
1: Three.
0: And you just heard it in full, a shock today. After 8 weeks at number one, Taylor Swift drops to number two with I Knew It, I Knew You.
1: Two.
2: I loved you, came back when it mattered, I saw you, standing there in the light of the window.
0: And here we are then, well, well, well, we finally have a brand new number one on the official UK Airplay chart, and it took a while for it to happen, especially for this song that has been a real slow burner. It's Shakira and Burna Boy, and they have done it with their official FIFA World Cup 2026 anthem. This song was doing okay, but since its massive global reach at the final, and now it's going viral all around the world, it's helped its rise right to the top of our chart on UK radio, and a massive record audience and support by 141 UK radio stations, and heard by over 49 million people this week. Die Die is the brand new official UK Airplay number one.
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London by Blue Revolution. Hey, it's PJ Butter from the official world chart and our number one song last week. Yes, it was Die Die by Shakira and Burna Boy again, making it 6 weeks on top of the chart.

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1: People who are looking at travelling this weekend, bear in mind that 100 EasyJet flights have been cancelled for this weekend. Several cabin crew members will be on strike as they are protesting against the deterioration in their working conditions. Firefighters in the Landes region have been battling with blazes near Garin, a small village south of Luglon. Although this fire has been slowing down, flames have swept across at least 120,000 hectares throughout France, according to estimates by authorities. While most of the country is expected to experience another hot day with 28 departments remaining on orange heat alert this Sunday, a drop in temperatures is forecast for the end of the weekend. People who have a child aged between 6 and 18 may be eligible for the back-to-school allowance, also called the ARS. This support is subject to means testing and helps low-income families cover some of the costs associated with the start of the school year, like school supplies, clothing, or school equipment. For the start of the 2026 school year, the ARS applies to children born between the 16th of September 2008 and the 31st of December 2020, whether they are school pupils, students, or apprentices. The allowance will be paid on the 18th of August in mainland France. And for sport, Léon Marchand strikes gold in the 200-meter butterfly title in Saint-Denis in 1 minute 51 72. France added another two medals to their tally last night with Marie-Ambre Molu and Pauline Mailleux winning respectively gold and bronze in the 100-meter butterfly. This is WRP News. I'm Camille Abadie.
2: Hope you're all doing well today. Thanks for making WRP the soundtrack of your weekend. This is our music playlist continuing right now.

WRP Music Mix with great news for Nigerian music lover Omah Lay will be here in concert on November 13th in Paris. Get your tickets now. Here's

PJ Butter from the official world chart and our number one song last week. Yes, it was Die Die by Shakira and Burna Boy again, making it 6 weeks on top of the chart.

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1: People who are looking at travelling this weekend, bear in mind that 100 EasyJet flights have been cancelled for this weekend. Several cabin crew members will be on strike as they are protesting against the deterioration in their working conditions. Firefighters in the Landes region have been battling with blazes near Garin, a small village south of Luglon. Although this fire has been slowing down, flames have swept across at least 120,000 hectares throughout France, according to estimates by authorities. While most of the country is expected to experience another hot day with 28 departments remaining on orange heat alert this Sunday, a drop in temperatures is forecast for the end of the weekend. People who have a child aged between 6 and 18 may be eligible for the back-to-school allowance, also called the ARS. This support is subject to means testing and helps low-income families cover some of the costs associated with the start of the school year, like school supplies, clothing, or school equipment. For the start of the 2026 school year, the ARS applies to children born between the 16th of September 2008 and the 31st of December 2020, whether they are school pupils, students, or apprentices. The allowance will be paid on the 18th of August in mainland France. And for sport, Léon Marchand strikes gold in the 200-meter butterfly title in Saint-Denis in 1 minute 51 72. France added another two medals to their tally last night with Marie-Ambre Molu and Pauline Mailloux winning respectively gold and bronze in the 100-meter butterfly. This is WRP News. I'm Camille Abadi.
2: This is Roger, back with you on WRP. Hope your weekend is going well. Here is another new song from our hit music playlist.

This is WRP's Music Mix with our concert update. The Wallflowers are back in the city. I'm sure you know that band from the 90s. Well, they'll be here November 17 performing One Headlight and all their famous songs.

PJ Butter from the official world chart and our number one song last week. Yes, it was Die Die by Shakira and Burna Boy again, making it 6 weeks on top of the chart.

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1: 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This is the official world chart with PJ Butta.
3: Let's go. Hey, it's PJ Butta, and welcome to the official world chart. Yeah, it's time to count down the top 20 songs in the world this week. And on the chart today, we have new entries from YouGov, also Cat's Eye. Got a world premiere from Sam Smith. Also, the new collab with Bruno Mars and Karol G. It's really good, too, so I have that for you. And our special guests are also really good. Actor Matt Damon from the movie The Odyssey and rock legend Mick Jagger of the Rolling Stones. See, I told you it was going to be good. Before we begin, though, let's quickly recap last week's top three songs, starting with number three last week. It was Dracula by Tame Impala and Jenny.

Die Die from Shakira featuring Burna Boy. Last week's number one song, it has been now for 5 weeks on the official world chart. And let's kick things off with Alex Warren, who announced that singer-songwriter Alyssa Grace will join him on tour in Australia and New Zealand. And here he is now with Fever Dream at number 20.

I knew it, I knew you from Taylor Swift drops 5 spots to number 19 this week. And next is English band Oasis, who is rumored to be getting a 6-night residency in their hometown of Manchester. Now, they entered the chart a few weeks ago, then dropped out, and are back again this week with their classic. Here's Wonderwall at number 18 on the official world chart.

I Just Might from Bruno Mars moves down from number 15 to number 17 this week. It's PJ Budd, and up next I have a song I played a few weeks back that was trending in Europe. It's now reached top 2 on the U.S. dance airplay and top 10 in multiple countries across Europe and Asia. Here's Yugel, Email Angel, and Ultra Nate with Move Into the Sun.

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1: Let's check out the top three songs in Europe this week, according to Radio Monitor. At number three is Teddy Swims with Mr. Know-It-All. And number two is Alex Warren's Fever Dream. And the number one song in Europe

number that's trending in Europe this week called My Body Isn't Ready. I'm PJ Budd, and coming up, we'll talk about Olivia Dean's surprise at Lollapalooza and BTS's latest brand collab. Plus, actor Matt Damon will chat with us about his latest movie, The Odyssey, when we come back on the official World Charts.

0: Olivia Dean, who surprised fans at Lollapalooza by bringing out Sam Fender to perform Rain Me In live in the U.S. for the first time. Man, I wish I was there to see that. I'm going to play Rain Me In later, but here's Man I Need, down four spots to number 15 this week on the official world charts.
1: Number 15.

0: for the dive.
1: Dropping four spots out of the top 10 to number 14. That's Swim by BTS, who announced a new partnership with tech giant Google. Yeah, apparently Google's Gemini model will be the band's official AI companion during the tour. And by companion, I don't mean like an AI girlfriend, okay? Also dropping out of the top 10 at number 13 this week is Alex Warren's Ordinary. They say...

0: Ordinary by Alex Warren falls down from number 9 to number 13 this week on the official world chart.
1: World chart special.
0: Everybody's been talking about Christopher Nolan's new film, The Odyssey, and we spoke with Matt Damon, and he told us more about the approach director Christopher Nolan took with the production.
2: It's an epic story, obviously, and it's been around for 3,000 years, but the way Chris wanted to do it, do everything practically, do it all in camera, and what that would require of everybody who worked on it, it was clear to all of us, and it just meant everybody had to kind of push past anything they'd done before. And so I left that experience, and I said to everybody at the time, I've never been more proud to be a part of a team. It just really was a special experience making it, and I'm glad that it's translated into the experience for the audience.
0: That's our special guest, Matt Damon, talking about the movie The Odyssey. And next is Sam Smith. Yes, he is back. He's preparing for the release of a 6th album called Hazel Eyes, and this is the lead single, and it makes its world premiere here on the official world chart. This is When He's Gone.
1: World premiere. Hey,

That's a world premiere from Sam Smith called When He's Gone. I'm PJ Button. I'll be gone, but not too long, okay? Don't go anywhere, because coming up, I have the latest news on K-pop Demon Hunters. Also, Olivia Rodrigo's surprise performance

Golden from Huntrix drops from number 8 to number 12 this week. And earlier I talked about Olivia Dean surprising fans at Lollapalooza. Well, there was another big surprise by another Olivia. Yes, Olivia Rodrigo, who joined the Smashing Pumpkins on stage. Man, I wish I was at that show. Here she is now with Stupid Song, moving up to number 11.

Stupid Song by Olivia Rodrigo moves up one spot to number 11 this week on the official world chart. And here are the top three songs in Paraguay, according to Radio Monitor. At number 3 is Swim

Montano and Nicky Jam that's trending in South America this week. PJ Budden will have what's trending in the U.S. and Africa. Also, a world premiere, a new collab from Bruno Mars and Karol G. And I'll have the answer to why Taylor Swift is delaying the release of her wedding pics. Plus, we'll chat with rock legend Mick Jagger of the Rolling Stones coming up in the next hour as we make

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5: Hey, it's PJ Butta with the top 10 songs on the official world chart this week. And coming up, I'll play what's trending in the U.S. and Africa. I also have a world premiere. It's that new collab from Bruno Mars and Karol G. It's really good, too. And I'll have the answer to why we haven't seen Taylor Swift's wedding pics. What is the answer? I have that coming up. And we'll chat with rock legend Mick Jagger of the Rolling Stones. But before we get into the top 10, let's recap last week's top 3. Starting with number 3 last week. It was Dracula by Tame Impala and Jenny.

week's number one song was Die Die by Shakira featuring Burna Boy. So why haven't we seen Taylor Swift's wedding pics? Did it really happen if it isn't on the gram? Well, I hear it's not on because the whole wedding was filmed for a Disney Plus documentary, so they don't want any spoilers to get out. Well, hopefully she doesn't get divorced before that documentary comes out. Here's the fate of Ophelia at number 10.

Self-Aware by Tempur-City leaps up 7 spots all the way up to number 9 this week. And Ella Langley is leading a record-breaking country boom on multiple charts across the U.S. this week and spent her 16th week at number 1 on the Billboard Top 100 with this song at number 8 on the official world chart. It's Choosin' Texas. Just

up 5 spots to number 8 this week. And next is a new entry from Cat's Eye. Yes, they are back, and this is the second single from their 2026 EP, Wild, that was released in late July and used in the promo for Spider-Man Brand New Day, which is also a good movie. You should see that. Entering the official world chart direct at number 7, here's Animal.

brand new at number 7. That's Cat's Eye with Animal. And next is Olivia Rodrigo, who just launched her first ever Bandcamp page. And it currently offers an alternate version of the song Purple, a happy version, which is available now for only $1.50 USD. Proceeds from that will be donated to the Disney Chain Fields Fund that's connected to her all-women event taking place in Irvine, California in a couple weeks. Here's Drop Dead slipping to number 6 on the official world chart. RNA.

0: That's Olivia Rodrigo's second song on the chart this week. That is Drop Dead, dropping down one to number 6.
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0: And here are the top 3 songs in the U.S. this week. At number 3 is I Knew It, I Knew You from Taylor Swift. At number 2 is Bruno Mars with I Just Might. And the number 1 song in the U.S. this week is Dracula from Tame Impala featuring Jenny. And trending on the radio in the U.S. this week is a song released back in January from French Montana Max B. This is Ever Since You Left Me.

That's Ever Since You Left Me from French Montana and Max B. That's trending in the U.S. this week. I'm PJ Budden. I'll play what's trending in Africa and the top songs in Nigeria. And, of course,

saw Shayla Saffron. Maybe we had too much tequila. Actually, yeah, we definitely had too much tequila, because I don't know why we were playing on your phone right now. I'm going to just block you. Bye.

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0: World chart number 5.

Adriana Beach from Justin Bieber and Nicki Minaj is still at number 4 this week. And Ariana Grande's new album is already number 1 on the UK albums chart, making it her 6th consecutive number 1 album there. And off that album, here's Hate That I Made You Love Me at number 3.

Ariana Grande's Hate That I Made You Love Me moves down one spot to number 3 this week on the official world chart. Let's check out the top 3 songs in Nigeria, according to Radio Monitor. At number 3 is Victoni with Slay. At number 2 is Davido featuring number 11 with Gimme That Ting. And the number 1 song in Nigeria this week is from

That's a song trending in Africa this week from Ben Sol and Scar Cardinal Lee. That one's called NYR. I'm PJ Budd, and I'll BRB. All right, I'll be back with the number one song in the world this week, so you don't want to go. Plus, our world premiere, Carol G and Bruno Mars, later.

0: Dracula from Tame Impala featuring Jenny moves up a spot to number 2 this week. World Chart Special. Legendary band The Rolling Stones are back with new music, and one of their recent single releases has been getting some momentum in Europe. And before I played for you, here's what Mick Jagger told us when we asked him about how his music's changed throughout the years.
1: It seems to be that when we talked about music, about how much it's changed, it doesn't seem to be changed if you look at the of attitudes. You know, it doesn't seem to have changed that much. How you can be successful by taking on a certain persona that's already tried and tested. And obviously, I don't think really that you don't want to be the same as when you were 19. I think it's pretty stupid if you think you're going to be exactly the same person. But you've still got parts of you that are the same, but you've acquired other characteristics. You know, hopefully you've got more diversity.
0: And this is the Rolling Stones' new single. This is Jealous

0: That's Jealous Lover by the Rolling Stones, and up next is that collab by Karol G and Bruno Mars, making its world premiere. This is Still.
1: World premiere.

That's a world premiere from Karol G and Bruno Mars. That one's called Still. Now, before I play this week's official world chart number one song, let's recap the top 10. Starting with number 10, it was The Fate of Ophelia by Taylor Swift. At number 9 was Temper City's Self-Aware. At number 8 was Ella Langley's

Beauty and a Beat from Justin Bieber and Nicki Minaj. At number three was Ariana Grande with Hate That I Made You Love Me. At number two was Tame Impala and Jenny with Dracula. And at number one for a sixth consecutive week on the official world chart, it's Die Die by Shakira and Burna Boy.

And she is looking for a whopping 9 whole weeks consecutive at number one today. Can she do it? We'll find out here in the next few hours. And let's kick off the show with our first of many re-entries today. And we were just speaking about her, actually. Taylor Swift, she's back on the countdown with Opalite. Plus, we are still waiting to see them wedding photos. And rumours are saying that the whole thing was actually filmed for a Disney Plus documentary that we could be seeing later on this year.

Sparrow. She's coming in now and dropping today after entering for the first time last week with this tune and her mad year. Well, it continues after the massive success of her debut album, Visitor, that came out last month. And she's about to get underway with her biggest tour yet here in the UK, playing to some massive crowds. And you know what? The arena's just round the corner. I can feel it for her. Let's get this on. Down 9 today. Great Expectations. Sienna Spyro is the number 29 on the UK chart.

Sienna Spyro, number 29 with Great Expectations. And a non-mover today for Mr. Miles Smith. What a ride for this song. And after cancelling his tour day in Canada last week, his My Mess, My Heart, My Life tour is continuing as planned. He's all over North America at the moment. If you're off to see him, enjoy. His energy is off the charts. This song isn't off the chart, though. Stay here on the UK chart at number 28.

Billboard 200, and Morgan Wallen's album climbed back into the top of the chart for a 14th non-consecutive week, extending its already dominant run. That is incredible stuff for a country music star. 14 weeks in total. And let's get on with Post Malone. Here's I Had Some Help on the UK chart at number 27.

back-to-back re-entries from the same artist. Yeah, I've got another from Olivia Dean, who's back on the countdown today, and it could be to do with the fact that she's become an official UK chart record breaker with Sam Fender. She celebrated the milestone at Lollapalooza Festival, and during her performance, she surprised the crowd by bringing out Sam Fender himself to perform that massive hit, Rain Me In, live in the United States for the very first time. It looked incredible, and let's get this on a re-entry, So Easy to Fall in Love, at 24 on the official UK Airport.

Street of Dreams. And you know what? You've guessed it. Another song back on the countdown today. Harry is back with American Girls, and he slipped on stage during a concert in Mexico City, which went viral last week. Did you see this during the performance at his Together Together tour? Basically, it's him losing his footing whilst performing and briefly fell onto his back, but he immediately got up smiling, continued singing, and you know what? Everyone loved him for it. Like I said, it went viral this week because it's Harry Styles, and the guy just does everything with a smile on his face. Let's get it on. American Girls, a re-entry today. Number 21 on the official UK Airplay chart.

0: who's just broke a world record here in London. I'll tell you more about that next. 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
0: Don't forget, you can listen back to the show anytime on the X1 Player app. Just search for the UK chart. It's Scott Clark, and I am kicking off the official UK

Wembley shows back on the 31st of July, making history as the first solo country performer ever to headline the iconic venue, which is absolutely incredible. His latest, Rethink Some Things, is down 3 today. It's here at number 20. Oh.

Number 19, Taylor Swift, The Fate of Ophelia, is here on the UK chart. And our first song that is rising up the chart today, and it comes from these guys, and a major US headline show is on the rise for Hugo. The promoters this week continued highlighting the upcoming 7th of November performance at the Greek Theatre in Berkeley, California, which is gonna be amazing, followed by his busy festival season as well, and his Ibiza residency. It is non-stop. Let's get this on with Male Angel and Ultranate, Moving to the Sun. It's here on the

0: major world tour cycle. Yes, you heard me right, world tour. Their upcoming tour is going to cover North America, Europe, right here in the UK and in Australia as well. So if you're listening anywhere around the world right now, there's a chance that you could be seeing Jungle live this year. They've also got a major arena date show here in London at the O2 and in Manchester as well at the Co-op Live later on this year. They are fantastic live, and this is new from them at number 17 this week on the official UK Airplay chart. Jungle with Someday, Somewhere.
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Redmond on the UK chart. And stay with me, it's Scott Clark coming up. We're slap bang in the middle of the countdown, the 15 biggest songs on UK airplay over the last 7 days. And we've got a massive new entry from the K-pop superstars Cat's Eye. And later, that battle for number one continues with Taylor Swift eyeing up 9 weeks at the top with her tune from Toy Story 5, Can She?

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2: Yeah, it's Scott Clark. Thanks for joining me. If you have just turned on the UK chart, where have you been? We're halfway through it and picking up right now into the top 15 on the official UK airplay. And now Tame Impala gets us straight back to it and back on the chart after weeks away. And it's, actually been back for a few weeks now. It's down two spots today and still going viral on TikTok with this song, Dracula, number 15 this week, down two on the official UK

Snow Patrol, Kylie. It's called These Alarms. It's up two spots today. It's your number 14 on the UK chart. And coming up in the second hour of the show, I've got loads of songs rising up into the top end of the chart. Could we have a new number one today? I've still got that massive new entry from Cat's Eye to chart two. And my trending track today, new stuff from Aaron.

I Knew You. And today she is looking for a 9th week at the top with that tune. Can she do it? 9 weeks consecutive. She's got her eye on it, and we'll find out in the next 60 minutes whether she can do it. And let's start off the second hour of the show today with our highest new entry. Cat's Eye are back and taking over the K-pop world once again. And this is actually an amazing stat for them, because Animal, their latest, is becoming one of Cat's Eye's biggest hits yet. The single debuted at number 24 on the Billboard Hot 100, making it the group's highest ever debut on that chart, as it is right here on the official UK Airplay chart, doing even better than that. New today, our highest new entry, 13.

Airplay chart, and Olivia Rodrigo. She's still hanging about in the top 10 this week with this tune, and she surprised fans with a Lollapalooza appearance. She joined the Smashing Pumpkins on stage at Lollapalooza to perform 33, continuing her run of collaborations with influential alternative rock artists. Absolutely amazing. She's so cool, isn't she? Stupid Song, it's down 4 today on the UK chart. Here at number 9.

0: the official UK Airplay Top 5, it is standing by. Taylor Swift, she's looking for 9 consecutive weeks at number 1 today with her song from Toy Story 5. Can she do it? Or can Alex Warren or even Shakira go to the top this week? We'll find out soon. First though, Stella Lefty charting next with Boston.
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Just search for the UK chart. And now the song that's had a bit of a wild ride here on the official UK Airplay chart, but finally it is staying put for a little while at number 6, a non-mover this week for Stella Lefty and this massive proper viral hit. Boston is on the UK chart. It's your number 6.

news all around the world, and he's announced that the singer-songwriter Alicia Grace is going to be joining him for a special guest appearance in Australia and New Zealand for the leg of his 2026 arena tour, which begins in a few weeks' time, actually. He's literally everywhere. Fever Dream, Alex Warren, it's here at number 4 on the UK chart, down 2. How do

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2: Yeah, welcome back to it. Scott Clark here on the UK's official Airplay chart with the three biggest songs on UK radio. And let's do it. At number three, Somba, He Stays Put this week. And this song really has had a pretty mad ride here on the countdown. It actually fell out of the chart a few weeks back, and now it's a strong contender

play chart. It's Scott Clark on the UK chart, and let's do this. Yeah, every single week, this is really exciting. We get to play you a song that is trending on UK radio over the last 7 days and a song that you could be hearing on the chart soon. And today, it's brand new music from the incredible pop megastar Ariana Grande. It's from the new album of the same name. This song has become a real fan favourite and it's doing so well on the trending charts. Over 10.3 million people have heard it over the last 7 days and it's waiting in the wings to chart right here. Trending on the UK chart, Ariana Grande and Petal. It's here on the UK chart today.

here on the UK chart. Will it chart next week? You'll have to be here to find out. Right, let's do it then. This is the business end of the chart. Two songs left to play and we are done today. Who has got the biggest song on UK radio this week? Well, again, it's between Shakira and Taylor. It seems, my friends, we have a new battle on our hands. Shakira came close a few weeks ago. She fell out of the top three and now she's back as a contender. And I can't quite believe I'm saying this, but after eight consecutive weeks, Taylor Swift has been dethroned on the UK chart. Yeah, I knew it. I knew you. Stops its mad run at number one from the incredible Toy Story 5 soundtrack. I think she'll be happy with 2 months at number one, won't she? Well, it's dropping a spot

0: here at three.
1: Three.
0: And you just heard it in full, a shock today. After 8 weeks at number one, Taylor Swift drops to number two with I Knew It, I Knew You.
1: Two.
2: I loved you, came back when it mattered, I saw you, standing there in the light of the window.
0: And here we are then, well, well, well, we finally have a brand new number one on the official UK Airplay chart, and it took a while for it to happen, especially for this song that has been a real slow burner. It's Shakira and Burna Boy, and they have done it with their official FIFA World Cup 2026 anthem. This song was doing okay, but since its massive global reach at the final, and now it's going viral all around the world, it's helped its rise right to the top of our chart on UK radio, and a massive record audience and support by 141 UK radio stations, and heard by over 49 million people this week. Die Die is the brand new official UK Airplay number one.
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Best in London by Blue Revolution. Hey, it's PJ Butter from the official world chart and our number one song last week. Yes, it was Die Die by Shakira and Burna Boy again, making it 6 weeks on top of the chart.

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1: People who are looking at travelling this weekend, bear in mind that 100 EasyJet flights have been cancelled for this weekend. Several cabin crew members will be on strike as they are protesting against the deterioration in their working conditions. Firefighters in the Landes region have been battling with blazes near Garin, a small village south of Luglon. Although this fire has been slowing down, flames have swept across at least 120,000 hectares throughout France, according to estimates by authorities. While most of the country is expected to experience another hot day with 28 departments remaining on orange heat alert this Sunday, a drop in temperatures is forecast for the end of the weekend. People who have a child aged between 6 and 18 may be eligible for the back-to-school allowance, also called the ARS. This support is subject to means testing and helps low-income families cover some of the costs associated with the start of the school year, like school supplies, clothing, or school equipment. For the start of the 2026 school year, the ARS applies to children born between the 16th of September 2008 and the 31st of December 2020, whether they are school pupils, students, or apprentices. The allowance will be paid on the 18th of August in mainland France. And for sport, Léon Marchand strikes gold in the 200-meter butterfly title in Saint-Denis in 1 minute 51 and 72. France added another two medals to their tally last night with Marie-Ambre Molu and Pauline Mailleux winning respectively gold and bronze in the 100-meter butterfly. This is WRP News. I'm Camille Abadi.
2: This is Roger, back with you on WRP. Here's another great

Let's get the party started. See you at the bar, you was hardly talking. That's when I knew that your heart was scarring. Friends to lovers need a part to star in. Like, wait, babe, let me

This is WRP's concert update. British rock band Muse will be in Paris, or more precisely in Nanterre, west of Paris, at the formerly known Paris La Défense Arena, now called the Plenitude Arena. So as for Muse, November 27.

up from the official world chart and our number one song last week? Yes, it was Die Die by Shakira and Burna Boy again, making it 6 weeks on top of the chart.

0: The latest news next.
1: People who are looking at travelling this weekend, bear in mind that 100 EasyJet flights have been cancelled for this weekend. Several cabin crew members will be on strike as they are protesting against the deterioration in their working conditions. Firefighters in the Landes region have been battling with blazes near Garin, a small village south of Luglon. Although this fire has been slowing down, flames have swept across at least 120,000 hectares throughout France, according to estimates by authorities. While most of the country is expected to experience another hot day with 28 departments remaining on orange heat alert this Sunday, a drop in temperatures is forecast for the end of the weekend. People who have a child aged between 6 and 18 may be eligible for the back-to-school allowance, also called the ARS. This support is subject to means testing and helps low-income families cover some of the costs associated with the start of the school year, like school supplies, clothing, or school equipment. For the start of the 2026 school year, the ARS applies to children born between the 16th of September 2008 and the 31st of December 2020, whether they are school pupils, students, or apprentices. The allowance will be paid on the 18th of August in mainland France. And for sport, Léon Marchand strikes gold in the 200-meter butterfly title in Saint-Denis in 1 minute 51 and 72. France added another two medals to their tally last night with Marie-Ambre Molu and Pauline Mailleux winning respectively gold and bronze in the 100-meter butterfly. This is WRP News. I'm Camille Abadie.
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This is WRP's concert update. Now, in the fall of 2025, the band The Fray filled up the Olympia very quickly, so they're doing it again this year. So you can get your tickets for Tuesday, November 3rd, and go and see The Fray also at the Olympia here in Paris. Here's The Fray on WRP.

It's PJ Butta from the official world chart and our number one song last week. Yes, it was Die Die by Shakira and Burna Boy again, making it 6 weeks on top of the chart.

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1: Europe's fifth heatwave this summer is expected to cut French nuclear power production by about 15% of total capacity on Friday, with six reactors expected to be fully offline. That's according to EDF. Temperatures in Europe have risen to unprecedented levels after successive heatwaves this summer, causing water shortages, wildfires and some deaths. Meanwhile, this summer's heatwaves may cost France as much as 15 billion euros. That's according to a government minister talking to Les Echo newspaper. The ecology minister, Monique Barbu, said the direct and indirect costs amount to 0.5 percentage points of France's GDP. French authorities evacuated 525 people after a wildfire broke out in the pine woods of the southwestern Landes region, near an area already devastated by major blazes this summer. The fire destroyed 1,100 hectares near the village of Lugolon. And France's first so-called House of Diversity has opened in Lyon. It's a shared residential building for LGBT people aged 55 and over. WRP News, I'm Paul.
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This is WRP's concert update. The big date in September is on the 10th when Jay-Z is coming to the National Stadium to celebrate his 30 years in the music industry. Here's Jay-Z with Alicia Keys.

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That's 100 kilometers of driving along the coast without interruption. So make WRP your news source in English on the French Riviera today.